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It's Devin Cole on Virgin Radio with serial kisser and now serial heartthrob Harry Styles. Now making it 4 dates in Canada next May, Rogers Stadium in Toronto. It's American Girls on the night show.

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1: 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First, he was hanging out with Taylor at the Chiefs game on Monday night. On Friday, Tom Cruise is on Jason and Travis Kelce's New Heights podcast. Travis is on first name terms with Tom.
2: The fact that you call him Tom is crazy to me.
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2: I feel like when somebody gets that famous, you just call the person Tom Cruise. 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Tom?
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2: Taylor Swift, can I do this? Taylor Swift? 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
3: Adorable.
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Here's Somber with My Body Isn't Ready on the night show.

Rev with Whitney on Virgin Radio. And let's talk about another icon right now. Madonna set to open the MTV VMAs on September 27th for a whopping 5th time. I don't think anyone else has done it that many times. It'll be interesting to see who closes

They tryna cover it up like a quilt. Rari go skirt on a boy like a kilt. Kept it 100 on paper like Will. Tricking it off on a paying a bill. That's just how I do the sauce in the spill.

0: Mr. FOMO himself, Drake on Virgin Radio. Did you catch his short film live streaming last night on his YouTube channel? I think the highlight for me had to be this call he received from his accountant.
1: Hey, Aubrey. Wanted to just bring up some of the recent expenditures. Says that you spent $150,000 on two suits. Just wondered if you had some wedding to go to or...
0: Well, not just any suits. Drake spent $150,000 on these incredibly accurate Iron Man suits. Worth every penny, if you ask me. I wonder if he'd let me borrow one for Halloween next month.

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Ariana Grande was meant to be in that theatre production of Sunday in the Park with George in London, England's West End next year. Well, she pulled out. Now her planned co-star Jonathan Bailey has also pulled out. So they've decided to scrap the whole thing. I'm sure no one's more disappointed than Cynthia Erivo, who probably bought the entire front row for every single date. It's Hate That I Made You Love Me on Virgin Radio.

Set to be on the shortlist for next year's Super Bowl halftime show. I don't know. Justin Bieber with Speed Demon on Virgin Radio. I feel like it's this time of year people just throw names at the wall and see who sticks. I'm anxious, kinda sad.

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Miley, Bass Persuades on Virgin Radio. It's the title track from her brand new album dropping this Friday. And to celebrate here on the night show, we're going to play that song and the second track off the album called Different Religion.

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Somber with Homewrecker on Virgin Radio. As soon as I get home tonight, I'll be watching the second part of the season 35 premiere of Dancing with the Stars. I've actually never watched a full season of Dancing with the Stars. I have seen Strictly Come Dancing, though, which is what it's called back home where I'm from in the UK. I don't even know what that means. Strictly Come Dancing.

Well, how did the pre-sale go for you? Harry Styles with his 4 Canadian dates. Tickets on sale this week, May 7th, 8th, 14th, and 15th, 2027. For me, it was Q All The Time, buy tickets occasionally.

Drake and Riri on Virgin Radio. We finally found out what FOMO was all about with a short film on Drake's YouTube channel last night. Now another artist is being all cryptic. Hilary Duff just launched a new countdown on her website. No idea what it means, but we'll find out in a week. Here's Huntrix on Virgin Radio.

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Ariana with Pedal on Virgin Radio. Today on her Instagram story with a sweet shout out to the only Canadian stop on the Eternal Sunshine Tour. She posted a throwback picture of her working on a laptop with the Montreal skyline in the background outside her hotel room window. Eagle-eyed fans think she was working on an Eternal Sunshine live album on the laptop screen.

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3: Me not working hard. Yeah, right, picture that with a Kodak. 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And tonight, let's enjoy life.

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And now Ella Langley, who was one of the stars featured in Drake's FOMO short film live stream last night. Drake even interpolating this song, Choosing Texas, on Virgin Radio.

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0: So this week, Benny Blanco sat down on Jay Shetty's new Netflix podcast talking about songwriting and working with Justin Bieber on the song Love Yourself.
1: I said, well, why don't we write a song about you not wanting to write a song about it? You know, the first thing he says is, he says, I don't want to write a song because I don't want anyone to think that I care, because I don't. That became one of the most important lyrics in Love Yourself, which became a Justin Bieber song. Him just letting go of everything, not worrying about it, and just like speaking from his heart and being his true self is what inspired that song.
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My name's Tyler Barr. Thank you so much for listening. Actually, you should be thanking me. I'm entertaining you for free, so you're welcome. 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

0: going to play Taylor Swift in a second, but before I do, Travis and Jason Kelce on their podcast talked about the first time Jason's kids met Taylor. 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
2: Turn it up.

What a week Ella Langley's had. Granted, I've been saying that for 22 weeks. Yeah, choosing Texas has been number one for 22 weeks. But this week, she tied Mariah Carey's All I Want for Christmas Is You as the song with most weeks at number one on the Billboard Hot 100. Also this week, Drake dropped his Choosing Texas remix. Ella Langley was definitely not expecting that to happen. She's on Virgin Radio. Just

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That's Uptown Funk. I want to talk about downtown, though. Downtown St. Catharines, Ontario. They were just named by Time Magazine the coolest neighborhood in Canada and the ninth coolest neighborhood on planet Earth. Who saw that coming? The only other Canadian neighborhood to make the list is Mount Pleasant, Vancouver.

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Charlie XCX, Virgin Radio. Just announced she's going to be posing for Playboy. And if you want to awkwardly walk into 7-Eleven and buy that, that's coming out September 29th. We go together.

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Here's Olivia.

Congratulations to Justin and Hailey Bieber. Their 8th wedding anniversary was this week. And Justin, what a romantic. To celebrate, he took Hailey to a dive bar to play pool. That was me and my girlfriend. Actually, she'd be my ex-girlfriend. She'd dump me on the spot. It's Tommy Rich.

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Rumor has it the producers of the Super Bowl either want Harry Styles or Justin Bieber to perform at the halftime show next year. I think they should invite both and have another coin toss to see who gets on stage. Here's American Girls.

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This is hilarious. Listen to this headline. The biggest victim in the emergence of AI is guys named Al. Yeah, think about it. When you spell AI, capital A, capital I, it looks like you're spelling Al. And poor Al's, they're trying to be good citizens, but they're reading all those terrible articles at home like, Al is the end of humanity, Al is going to kill us all within the next 10 years. This is Ella Langley, she's in Texas. Just

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Streaming live to the world. 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

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And here's Lady Gaga, Bruno Mars.

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Miley. She's on Virgin Radio, Bass Persuades, and we are less than 24 hours away until her brand new album called Bass Persuades. 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
0: Aw, they were starstruck. 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

Oh, this is cool. To get people to read more, the government of Singapore is paying its citizens to read. But not much. For 10 hours of reading, you only get one Canadian dollar. And to get your dollar, you gotta log your hours online. 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

Tracy Abrams. She's on Virgin Radio. That's so true. It's been announced that she's going to be musical guest on SNL Halloween night. Gracie, remember a costume, but don't wear a mask because you don't want to be singing like this. Nobody's going to be able to understand you then. Just drop dead.

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7: 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Find

Hello, Lefty. That's Boston. Everybody has an opinion on that song. And your opinion actually might make you some money. 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

What a week Ella Langley's had. Granted, I've been saying that for 22 weeks, because Choosing Texas has been number one for 22 weeks. But this week, it tied Mariah Carey, All I Want for Christmas Is You, as the song with most weeks at number one on the Billboard charts. And also this week, Drake released his Choosing Texas remix. I don't think Ella Langley was expecting that. And it's on Virgin Radio. Just when

We Can't Be Friends. By the way, I'm not talking to you. I'm just introducing the song. We Can't Be Friends is on Virgin Radio. But we can totally be friends. Me and you, I'd love to be friends with you.

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That's Justin Bieber, who celebrated 8 years of marriage this week. And Justin, what a romantic. To celebrate, he took Haley to a dive bar to play pool. Well, that was me and my girlfriend. Actually, she'd be my ex-girlfriend. She'd dump me on the spot. Just call the artist.

Virgin Radio. My name's Tyler Barr. I'm getting out of here. Thank you so much for listening tonight. You have a great day. And here's the biggest thing to come out of Sweden since IKEA. Zara Larsson is on Virgin Radio with Midnight Sun.

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93.9 Virgin Radio. Good morning. It's Mornings with Kim and Lexi. Weather-wise today, we're looking at a possibility of a few showers, they're saying. It's cloudy. We are currently at 17 or 63. Good morning. Good morning. I was at a concert last night, if you could tell by the state of my voice this morning. My sister and I were in line for quite some time. It rained on us and here's the thing though. We locked in. We brought lawn chairs and sweaters and packed food. And then I went and dropped it all off at the car before we headed in for the show. But it was a Laundry Day concert last night. This is my third time seeing them, I think within a year, actually. So yeah, I'm really loving that. And I'm seeing them again at the end of October. Hee hee. I really like Laundry Day. If you haven't checked them out, I really encourage you to. They're a young group of guys from New York, and they've been making music together since they were freshmen in high school. And yeah, they love what they do, and they're good at it. Laundry Day. Check them out if you haven't already. They were one of my Fresh Taste Fridays a little while ago. But yeah, we had a lot of fun. It's always fun to discover new bands, too, through opening acts. And the opening act last night, they were called 10X Tantrum, that's what it was. And they were fun. They were fun. They only have like 4 songs on streaming, but I really liked some of the songs I heard in person. The one that I liked the best was, I think it was called I. It's not on streaming, and I was like, no! So hopefully they release that soon.

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It's Mornings with Kim and Lexi, and I'm Kimless on this Thursday morning. Offset launches a late night hotline called Need FM, where fans can call in with their life and relationship situations, share what they need, and get his opinion. He has a new single called Something I Need dropping on Friday. So I'm assuming this is a promo, especially because it says they need to share what they need and it's called Something I Need. But hey, I'll do that too. If you want to call us, 519-792-6040 with your wildest life and relationship situations, I'll also do that. Offset and I can have that in common. But yeah, if you want Offset's advice, you can call. They have the number posted online, the late night hotline, Need FM. 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
1: Rosie O'Donnell will be playing the narrator in the Rocky Horror Show on Broadway. She'll perform the role for a limited run from October 6th through October 18th, while the current narrator, Rachel Dratch, takes a short leave from the show. Rachel Dratch, speaking SNL stuff, there's a new SNL cast members that have been announced. Saida Bello-Osagie and Grace Rader. There's a reader. I realized I didn't know. They'll be joining the cast, which I've been a fan of Grace's for a very long time, so I'm very excited for this. Ashley Padilla and Jane Wickline have officially been promoted to rep players. And Chloe Fineman and Bowen Yang have been confirmed to not be returning, and they are leaving SNL. Bowen Yang left halfway through last season, but Chloe Fineman stayed till the end of last season, and she will not be back for the next season. Macklemore has announced that he will donate his $1 million net salary that he was paid as an opening act for Ed Sheeran's Loop Tour to organizations working with Palestinian people and relief in Gaza after he was dropped from the tour for showing support for Palestine. And talk about putting your money where your mouth is. Like, what a role model this guy is. I just think that it's so awesome to donate. Like, he's not just, it's not, I don't necessarily love this word. People are like, oh, performative. It's not performative. He is putting his money where his mouth is. He also challenged Robert Kraft, the billionaire owner of the New England Patriots and the person who owns Gillette Stadium that's refused to let him perform. He challenged him to match his donation. Now, Robert Kraft responded by saying he would donate, quote, to the region and avoided saying to the Palestinian people, which he is a known prominent donor to Israel already, and that's not what Macklemore was saying. So it's clear by saying to the region he did not mean to Palestinians but to their oppressors. And that's stuff so far on 93.9 Virgin Radio.

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93.9 Virgin Radio. It's Mornings with Kim and Lexi here on this Kimless Thursday. It's cloudy out. We're looking at the weather here. It says a few showers beginning early this morning and ending near noon. High at 24, humidex 30. Right now, we're looking at 18 or 64. Matthew Lillard was speaking recently about how he feels ashamed about returning to Scream after Melissa Barrio was fired for her support of Palestine. He said, quote, "I went back to do Scream and I got called out. And I'm like, ugh, that's brutal. I feel bad about that because in that moment I was so excited to go back. I didn't really think about Melissa and that journey. I didn't say no. I'm embarrassed. That's the truth. I blew that. I'm on the wrong side of history for that. I still like being in the movie, but it may not have been the best idea." I appreciate that he said something. Because, yeah, of course, like, it's like a franchise that he loves and he was excited to go back, but he didn't really think about what they were doing and the consequences of his actions in that way, or rather, like, he didn't pay attention to the treatment that they were putting his, like, fellow actors through and the choice that they made on that. So I really appreciate him, I guess, speaking about it now and saying something about it now. And he's not saying that he like regrets ever being in Scream ever at all, but he is saying that he does regret making what he thinks and knows was like the wrong decision in terms of coming back after that. And Matthew Lillard, that's awesome. Thanks, man. He's Olivia Dean, 93.9 Virgin Radio.

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2: Well, they have announced when the Windsor mayoral election debate will be, and it'll be on September 29th at the Chrysler Theater. Doors open at 3:30 with the debate happening at 4 o'clock. But people online are questioning why it's a paid event. So tickets are $15, and that surprised me, too, to be honest. There are comments saying the community should never be charged for attending a mayoral debate. This creates a social and classist divide, which, for sure. There is the option, though, that if you're unable to attend, your TV Windsor will be uploading the debate on their YouTube channel on Wednesday, September 30th at 7 p.m. But people are wondering, why isn't there a live stream option? Like, for while it's happening, too. I don't know. It does feel weird to me to ask people to pay to see the mayoral debate for which they have to vote, you know? Other governmental news. Ontario municipality, wow, easy for me to say. Ontario municipalities could face cuts to provincial funding if they fail to comply with the Buy Ontario,

requirements amid the trade war with the U.S. In a letter, the Minister of Municipal Affairs and Housing, Rob Flack, said that local governments must maximize the use of Ontario and Canadian goods and services. Quote, failure to comply with Buy Ontario requirements will force us to reconsider provincial funding made available to municipalities, in addition to other consequences under the Buy Ontario Act, is what he wrote in the letter. Premier Doug Ford also shared the letter to social media, writing, Buy Ontario, Buy Canadian. For governments across Ontario, it's not an option. It's the law. And that's your FYI on 93.9 Virgin Radio.

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93.9 Virgin Radio, mornings with Kim and Lexi. I'm Kimless today on this Thursday morning. Weather-wise, it's 18 or 64 and cloudy right now. What would you do? My fiancé's family wants me to move my wedding. My fiancé and I are to be married in 2 weeks. Very small wedding. Only 14 guests. Immediate family, 8 of my relatives, 6 of his. 2 weeks ago, his grandfather, who he's very close with, contracted hepatitis A and is therefore hospitalized and will not be able to attend, which we were both obviously quite sad about. But we've accepted it. A few days after, his mother, sister, and grandmother received a letter from the state that they have to take the necessary precautions as people that have been in close contact with the infected person. However, they only told us that they'll have to get vaccinated and be monitored by a doctor. Yesterday, my fiancé's mother asked us what date we will move the wedding to, since one of the things specified by the letter is that they cannot attend any social events, including weddings. The thing is, at this point, the deposit on the wedding feast, the honeymoon, and the makeup and hair are all non-refundable. About $5,000. And my fiancé's side of the family didn't pay for any of this. My mother paid for some, and we paid the majority. My fiancé says he sees both sides, and will go with and support me in whatever I choose. But my mother and his mother act like I'm completely insane. Would I be in the wrong if I didn't move the wedding and only one of his relatives, his aunt, would be able to attend? What would you do? You can text 9999, you can call 519-792-6040 or send a talkback on the iHeartRadio app. I want to know what you think about this. What would you do? My fiancé's family wants me to move my wedding. Up for grabs if you give us your response. Spitfire's tickets for October 1st. They could be all yours. Just share your thoughts.

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1: Just the other day, someone was visiting Windsor. They used to live here, and now they're back in town for a bit. And they were asking, so where are the pizza spots now? Where's everybody going for pizza? And I said, Antonino's, duh. And they asked what my favorite pizzas were, and I was like, it's actually genuinely very hard to choose. I love the Tuscan chicken. I love the, like, Supreme. Cause I love, this just, those canned mushrooms really hit different on that pizza. And I recently really liked the Angry Hawaiian, which is basically a Hawaiian pizza, but they add lots of bacon and hot peppers. And I'm not somebody who usually can do spicy, but I really, really liked that one. Also, I'm allergic to gluten, and their gluten-free crust is the best around. It's the best I've had. It's so delicious. And so if you're thinking for pizza at any point this week or ever, Antonino's is the way to go.
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93.9 Virgin Radio, mornings with Kim and Lexi. Kim Liss on this Thursday morning. And what would you do? My fiance's family wants me to move my wedding. The issue here is the amount of money lost and the honeymoon of it all. The honeymoon's entirely paid for. She's not getting any money back for that honeymoon, you know? And that's typically something that goes after the wedding, right? Plus the rebooking of wedding venue, really tough. So it's putting her in an awkward situation, you know? Nora says, think of the additional costs if you were to move the date. You'd lose highly costly deposits, then have to search for other places and people that are available. Venue, hair, makeup, etc. And pay those fees again, plus the overall cost. I would not move the date. Do something with those that can't make it another time. This is your day. Yeah. It's really tough. Lauren suggests live broadcast the wedding and do a separate reception, whether it be a brunch, lunch, or dinner, and have everyone attend when they are available. Yeah. I think that makes the most sense, honestly. I think that the most sense to me here is to Zoom it or find some way to do it so that they aren't physically in attendance, but they still feel like they're in attendance of the wedding without putting anybody else at risk. Catherine says, it's unfortunate that they can't come, but you can't change the date now, and it's ridiculous for them to ask you to do so. Faram says, since the makeup's already paid for, maybe you can still get ready and have a little ladies' day. Dress up, take pictures, go out for lunch or dinner instead of wasting the money. Then you'd have a proper wedding to celebrate later. Yeah, I wonder if there's a way to use all of these things. But then it's like, then you're paying for the wedding stuff twice because it's just the deposit, right? So instead of just losing the deposit, she'd have to pay for makeup and stuff entirely and then pay for it all over again. Tara says, tough call, but essentially, one of the most important days of his life and he'll have no family there. Would you do the same if it was your family? If you can't afford to move it, you should move it. If you can't, then you'll have to foot the bill for a celebration later. But be prepared for a rocky relationship with his family over this if you don't. That's the thing. It's really tough. I wonder why, or I would hope that, I don't know, like, they would offer to help with some of the financial stuff. I don't know. That's what I would have hoped would happen from the family. Like, because they should know that how much it's costing, or at least they know how much weddings cost in general, I would think. So I would hope that they would offer to help in some capacity since you have to move it for them. But I don't know. If you want to chime in, text 999-999 or call 519-792-6040. Up for grabs is those Spitfires tickets. 93.9 Virgin Radio.

93.9 Virgin Radio, mornings with Kim and Lexi. Today it's cloudy. Chance of rain this morning. Oh, is it raining now? It's light rain. Sorry, I don't have any windows in here. Lightly raining. It's 17 or 63 currently. And Capri Sun. You know the size of a Capri Sun, right? Like the juice boxes, or well, juice pouches. Typically, they don't last too long, especially for us adults. Listen, I love juice. I'm going to drink a juice box. And they don't have a lot of liquid in them. So Capri Sun is now launching the Big Pouch. It's 9 inches tall, 6 inches wide, can hold 20 ounces, which is more than 3 times the original Capri Sun. Comes with a larger straw attached, but apparently it's also refillable. So you buy it empty, but it comes with a coupon that can be used towards any Capri Sun flavor. They recommend getting a 64-ounce jug so you can, like, refill it multiple times. So it's more like a water bottle than an actual juice box or juice pouch. For now, this is a limited-time thing. It's going to be available next week, Monday through Thursday. They're going to have, like, daily drops at Walmart.com. They cost $6 each. Pretty cheap. And it's unclear how much the coupon is worth that it comes with. Like, do you get free Capri Sun? Or is it, like, 50% off? Or is it, like, 10% off? Like, I don't really know. They say that if this is successful, they'll add it to their permanent lineup of Capri Sun products, which I guess kind of makes it sound like they're already going to do that, and this is like a marketing tactic, promotional-wise. But, I mean, it's basically like a... I'm just wondering how you'll watch it. Watch it. Wash it. Because, I don't know, what's it made of? If it's reusable, I'm intrigued. Like, how do you wash... And, like, would it spill? I don't know. I have so many questions. But do I want one? Absolutely. Yeah, I do. I might even try to get one, to be honest. I think that would be really fun. Let me know what you think about the Capri Sun Big Pouch. 93.9 Virgin Radio. Here's Olivia Rodrigo.

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0: 93.9 Virgin Radio, Mornings with Kim and Lexi. Kim was here today on this Thursday morning. It's currently a little light rain outside, and we're looking at a temperature of 17 or 63. New dating show just been announced, and threw a little shade towards The Bachelor in its commercial, because the ex-Bachelor host, Chris Harrison, is the host. And he's returning with a new faith-based dating show called The Vow, premiering November 11th. Follows one eligible bachelor as he embarks on a relationship journey with 10 women looking for lasting commitment and marriage. And so in the trailer, he's got a rose in his hand, and then he throws it away and says this. Expecting someone else?
1: Roses fade. True love lasts forever. The Vow. A new series about finding true love, coming this November, only on Fox Nation.
0: Roses fade, but true love lasts forever. Very clearly throwing shade at that he used to be the host of The Bachelor. He left The Bachelor franchise in 2021 after defending a contestant's past racist actions during an interview. He apologized, stating that he perpetuated racism through his choice of words, and he temporarily stepped aside from his hosting duties before permanently leaving the franchise in June of 2021. He's back now, and this show is, I guess, faith-based, but it doesn't give a denomination or what religion they're basing it on. The show will focus on 30-year-old Bachelor J.C. Cates, who will test his compatibility with 10 women across shared values, communication, and faith, they say. Don't really know exactly what they mean by that, but I guess we shall see. And, I don't know. This does not seem like the show for me. But if it's a show for you, it'll be out on November 11th. 93.9 Virgin Radio.

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1: Well, they've announced when the mayoral debate for Windsor, the election debate, will be on September 29th at the Chrysler Theater. Doors open at 3:30. Debate starts at 4. People online are questioning, and also I am too. Tickets are $15. Why is this a paid event? Shouldn't the people who are voting get to see this? I'm questioning why this is a paid event. One of the comments said, the community should never be charged for attending a mayoral debate. This creates a social and classist divide. They have said if you're unable to attend, your TV, Windsor, will be uploading the debate on their YouTube channel, the next day, Wednesday, September 30th at 7 p.m. But people are like, could we get a live stream perhaps? I am wondering if somebody could answer for me why tickets are $15. I would like to know. Other governmental news, Ontario municipalities could face cuts to provincial funding if they fail to comply with the Buy Ontario requirements amid the trade war with the U.S. In a letter, the Minister of Municipal Affairs and Housing, Rob Flack, said local governments must maximize the use of Ontario and Canadian goods and services. Quote, failure to comply with Buy Ontario requirements will force us to reconsider provincial funding made available to municipalities in addition to other consequences under the Buy Ontario Act. Ontario's Premier Doug Ford also shared the letter to social media, writing, Buy Ontario, buy Canadian. For governments across Ontario, it's not an option. It's the law. And that's your FYI on 93.9 Virgin Radio.

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Ariana Grande made a bid at the Jim Henson Muppets and Puppets auction, and she won. Talk about that in a bit. Here's Cheese in Texas, Ella Langley, 93.9 Virgin Radio.

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0: 93.9 Virgin Radio, Mornings with Kim and Lexi. Kimless on this Thursday morning. And Ariana Grande, people thought for a second that she was maybe like doing a movie with Muppets or something. Really, she was just going to a Muppet auction, a Jim Henson auction. Here's a clip of when she was talking about it, and, or well, she wouldn't mention it, and people thought she was working on a Muppet movie.
1: Okay, but would you be up for something with like the Jim Henson Group? That would be amazing.
2: My dream. I'm doing. I would. I love.
0: She like stopped herself from saying something, and people were like, oh, is she going to be doing like a Muppet movie or a puppet movie? She explained herself later.
3: Everyone thinks I'm doing a puppet movie, but can I tell you the truth of why I got so nervous when I talked about it? I got nervous because I was really looking forward to this Jim Henson auction, because I wanted to hopefully get some puppets in the auction. And I got nervous because I didn't want people to know that I was going to be there, because they were going to try to outbid me and get my puppets that I wanted to get.
0: Okay. Well, girl, I don't think you had anything to worry about, because the puppet that she got, I think it sold for like $10,000, I believe, is the price she paid for it. That's what I think so. It's online. Yes, $10,240. And we know it's the one she got because she's been posting TikToks with it. And what's so funny is it's like, for $10,000, you're like, oh, did she get like one that you would recognize? From the Dark Crystal, she got Imprisoned Woodland Creature. He's barely in the movie. He has less than 1 second of screen time, where he runs in and he eats an eyeball off the floor. You probably remember that part, because he's like he's a prisoner and he like runs in and eats the eyeball off the floor. But like, $10,000. So I don't think you had to be worried about anybody going in and outbidding you, Ariana, because nobody's got that kind of money for the Imprisoned Woodland Creature. Although he is kind of ugly cute. 93.9 Virgin Radio.

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93.9 Virgin Radio, Mornings with Kim and Lexi. And some exciting news dropped yesterday, if you're me. And I think in general, people should be excited. Mary Beth Barone is going to be writing it and starring in a rom-com series, Hard Feelings. It's going to be at Hulu, and it's from A24, and Benito Skinner is going to co-star with her. Mary Beth Barone, you would recognize from Overcompensating, the TV show on Prime. Benito Skinner is the lead guy in that, and she plays his sister. They also have a podcast that I love and listen to called Ride. And so it's going to be following Claire Ambrose, who is Mary Beth Barone, New York City's most sought-after dating consultant, who teaches straight men communication skills and emotional intelligence while repeatedly choosing to date men who possess neither. there are no details yet about Benito Skinner's character, but I'm very excited for this. She was joking about, she was like, "That made a TV show about my life." she's a stand-up comedian as well. If you haven't seen her Netflix special, Galaxy Brain, I definitely recommend it. You should check it out. Mary Beth Barone, Galaxy Brain on Netflix. But this is called Hard Feelings, and it's going to be on Hulu. There's no news yet about when or anything like that. I don't think they've even started filming it yet, to be honest. So, I mean, hey, people could still get cast in it now if they wanted to. But yeah, I don't think, it won't be anytime soon. It's probably going to be next year at the earliest, but they just announced that it's happening. And I am so excited. Mary Beth Barone. I almost said no hard feelings at the movie. Hard Feelings, Mary Beth Barone. And, in the meantime, you can watch her stand up, Galaxy Brain. 93.9 Virgin Radio.

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1: Well, Rosie O'Donnell will be the narrator in the Rocky Horror Show on Broadway. She'll play the role for a limited run from October 6th through October 18th, while the current narrator, SNL's Rachel Dratch, takes a short leave from the show. Speaking of SNL, they have new cast members. Saida Bello Osaji and Grace Rader will be joining the cast, and Ashley Padilla and Jane Wickline have been officially promoted to SNL rep players. I really love Grace. I've been following her for a long time. It genuinely feels like when something good happens for a friend. And Chloe Fineman and Bowen Yang will not be returning. Bowen Yang left around Christmas last year from the show. Chloe Fineman stayed to the end of the season, but both of them will not be returning for this next season. Macklemore has announced he will donate the $1 million salary he made as an opening act for Ed Sheeran's Loop Tour to organizations working with Palestinian people and relief in Gaza. After he was dropped from the tour following backlash from billionaire stadium owners on his comments in support of Palestine. He also challenged Robert Kraft, the billionaire owner of the New England Patriots and the owner of the Gillette Stadium. he challenged him to match his donation of $1 million. Robert Kraft responded saying that Ed Sheeran was already talking about like donating money to, quote, the region. Robert Kraft is a prominent Israel donor, so I don't think that he's doing what Macklemore had asked of him. Like, he's not donating to the Palestinians at all, it seems. And actually, this statement doesn't seem like Robert Kraft is donating any of his own money. It seems like he was just talking about Ed Sheeran doing some donating, quote, to the region, which is not to the Palestinians. And it seems quite clear that that's not what he means by that, just because of the wording there. And that's What's Up So Far on 93.9 Virgin Radio.

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Baby Doll, Dominic Fike on 93.9 Virgin Radio, Mornings with Kim and Lexi. And there's a rumor. Apparently it's not true. And, I mean, it makes sense to me why it's not true, but I still thought it was interesting to discuss and if you would like this or not. So, saw a tweet saying that Netflix was testing a new real-time viewers and chat feature. A live counter showing how many people are watching the same movie or series as you right now, with a group chat on the side connecting only the people currently watching at that same point. Now, I don't know how likely it is that you start this show or movie at the exact same time as someone else in the world. I'm sure it's a very small amount of people, if any. but I think it has to be that way if they were to do this, because otherwise there'd probably be spoilers in the chat. Like, you know, like if the big plot twist has already happened in the movie for somebody else who's watching, but it hasn't happened for you yet, or, you know, vice, whatever, in a TV show, same thing. But, so it would have to be people watching at the exact same time as you, but how, I mean, like, what's the likelihood that people are at the exact same point in the same TV show or movie at the same time? I feel like it's very small. So I when I looked this up after I saw the tweet, it's looking like it's not a real thing that they're actually doing. However, I'm interested to know if you guys would like this. I mean, it's interesting. It's kind of like when things are live on YouTube, right? That little chat feature. So I think it's interesting, but I don't know if I don't know if this is necessary for Netflix. I think it would just do more harm than good because of the spoiler thing. Even if they did do it at the, like, only people in the same time as you. Like, what, I don't know. I just feel like people would go on there and spoil things. Like, they'd, like, come on and just say the end of the movie. Just to be mean. But I don't know. 93.9 Virgin Radio.

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1: Ontario municipalities could face cuts to provincial funding if they fail to comply with the Buy Ontario requirements amid the trade war with the U.S. In a letter, the Minister of Municipal Affairs and Housing, Rob Flack, said that local governments must maximize the use of Ontario and Canadian goods and services. Quote, failure to comply with Buy Ontario requirements will force us to reconsider provincial funding made available to municipalities, in addition to other consequences under the Buy Ontario Act. Ontario's Premier Doug Ford also shared the letter to social media, and he wrote, Buy Ontario, Buy Canadian. For governments across Ontario, it's not an option, it's the law. In other governmental news, the Windsor mayoral election debate has been given a date, September 29th at the Chrysler Theatre, with the doors opening at 3:30 and the debate starting at 4. The

internet's kind of questioning why this event costs money. So tickets are $15 to attend. And I totally agree with this commenter who was saying that the community should never be charged for attending a mayoral debate. This creates a social and classist divide. Like, this should be accessible to people. If you're voting in the election, I think it should be accessible. Like, other elections are live streamed if you can't attend in person. And this one will be uploaded the next day on Your TV Windsor's YouTube channel. But I don't know, it just doesn't sit right with me, like the charging to attend the mayoral debate when it's your, like, civic duty to vote. Like, you should be able to attend this without it, like, hurting you financially. And that's your FYI.

the vibe. 93.9 Virgin Radio, Mornings with Kim and Lexi. Has anybody ever asked you to reschedule something because they were sick? Something like, perhaps, say, your wedding? What would you do? Up next.

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93.9 Virgin Radio. It's Mornings with Kim and Lexi. I'm Kimless today on this Thursday morning. What would you do? My fiance's family wants me to move my wedding. My fiance and I are to be married in 2 weeks. Very small wedding. Only 14 guests. Immediate family. 8 of my relatives. 6 of his. 2 weeks ago, his grandfather, who's very close with, contracted hepatitis A and is therefore hospitalized and will not be able to attend, which we're both obviously quite sad about, but we've accepted it. A few days after, his mother, sister, and grandmother received a letter from the state that they have to take the necessary precautions as people that have been in close contact with an infected person. However, they only told us that they'll have to get vaccinated and be monitored by a doctor. Yesterday, my fiancé's mother asked us what date we will move the wedding to, since one of the things specified by the letter that they received is that they cannot attend any social events, including weddings. The thing is, at this point, the deposit on the wedding, feast, the honeymoon, and the makeup and hair are all non-refundable, about $5,000. And my fiancé's side of the family didn't pay for any of this. My mother paid for some, and we paid the majority. My fiancé says he sees both sides and will go with and support me in whatever I choose. But both me and his mother, both my mother and his mother, act like I'm completely insane. Would I be in the wrong if I didn't move the wedding and only one of his relatives, his aunt, would be able to attend? What would you do? It's a tough one, but we want to hear from you. You can call us at 519-792-6040. 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

93.9 Virgin Radio, Mornings with Kim and Lexi on this Kimless Thursday morning. And we're talking, what would you do? My fiance's family wants me to move my wedding. Got a text from Megan here that says, I feel like it's the bride's day and his family should understand that and they can go for dinner or for another celebration once they're able to. Yeah. I think that's fair. I mean, it's going to be really hard to rebook any of these, like, any of these things, you know? Like, weddings are happening all the time. I know two different people getting married on the same day this weekend. Like, it's tough to find a venue, to find makeup and catering. Like, these things, like, you have to book them way in advance, and she'll have to wait a long time. And I think that there are things like Zoom and whatnot that can make these people feel like they're there without being present in physically in person. Cassidy says, honestly, with such a small wedding and so many people from one side missing, I'd have a hard time being able to go through with it. I guess the biggest thing is that I'd be willing to take the financial hits that my fiance could be sure to have their support and make the best day possible. But it would be a harder decision if it affected other guests financially. For example, a non-refundable travel expense. Yeah, I do wonder if there's like any family traveling from out of town on her side that like they already booked their flights, that kind of thing. I feel like she maybe would have mentioned it, but... Patricia suggests call the venue, caterers, and hairstylist. Explain the situation and see if you can reschedule in a month or so. Under the circumstances, they may be willing to work with you. If not, I agree with everyone saying do a live feed so they can at least watch the ceremony. When it's safe for them to get together, you can have a party and they can celebrate with you. Yeah, I think that, like, maybe call and ask. But it seems like 2 weeks from now, it's a little too late to be canceling it or trying to move it. But Nicole says, ask yourself this. Would you get married without your parents and family? Money comes and goes. Memories last forever. I guess it depends on their financial situation, though, right? Like, yes, that's true. But $5,000 to, like, have to just say goodbye to with nothing to show for? That's really tough. That's really tough. Billy pointed out, your husband sounds like he's a decent guy. Congratulations on finding one of the good ones. Yeah, I mean, he said he's willing to do whatever she thinks is best. And, I mean, it makes it tough because she's kind of feeling like she's kind of making the decision on her own, I guess. I'm assuming in some way. But it's nice that he said he would support her and go with whatever she sees fit. If you have any thoughts, you can text 999-99, call 519-792-6040, or send a talkback on the iHeartRadio app. Up for grabs, Spitfire's tickets on 93.9 Virgin Radio. What would you do? My fiance's family wants me to move my wedding.

93.9 Virgin Radio. That was Colin the Artist. It's Mornings with Kim and Lexi. I'm Kim Liss on this Thursday morning. And I saw today that Spotify and Coach, like the brand Coach, are teaming up to do this Tabby Tour. It's called Live Your Story, a global campaign celebrating self-expression through music, fashion, and culture. So they're touring to different college campuses across the U.S., U.K., Japan, and South Korea. And the tour is going to start September 16th in New York, and it's going all the way through, partway through 2027. I guess the idea is that at every stop, there'll be artists on the main stage to share stories from their creative journeys, and give fans a closer look at the music and experiences that shape their work. And because it is a tour, like a music tour, each, event will wrap up with live performances by the featured artist. So it's looking like it's going to be a different artist for each stop. I haven't seen any news about who these artists are yet, but this sounds pretty exciting. There's going to be a tour bus with immersive spaces, I guess. There'll be a ticket booth, self-expression photo booth, a little message board where people can write messages, and a photo entrance. Seems interesting. It doesn't say that it's going to necessarily cost anything that I've seen so far. So this would be really cool if it was a free event on college campuses. That's what it's kind of looking like. So we'll see how this goes and what this looks like when it actually happens and starts, but sounds exciting to me. Here's Harry Styles, 93.9 Virgin Radio.

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93.9 Virgin Radio, Mornings with Kim and Lexi. I'm out of here. I'm exhausted after my concert last night. Honestly, I did not get much sleep, so I'm excited to go and take a nap. But Kim and I will be back together again tomorrow morning. We'll have a new Fresh Taste Friday for ya. And I'll get to tell Kim all about my concert. I'm out of here. Bye-bye.

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Zara Larson, Midnight Sun on Virgin Radio. I'm Shannon. Hello and happy Thursday. We are going to get into some good music together, like Jamie Fine right now with Homesick. I'm just

0: Radio. So Drake is coming up on his 40th birthday. So this is what he had to say when he was asked what FOMO means to him when talking to Tyrone from E-Talk.
1: This life is passing us by really quick. These years are going, these seasons are going. I want people to be in touch with each other. I want to see more artists. I don't want people to just think it's too unattainable. I don't want people to stop their ideas because we're living in a generation of watching or hearing or living vicariously through. That is missing out to me. Our experience is how we got here is because we went.

GMCE, Cake by the Ocean on Virgin Radio. I'm Shannon, and the season of Amazing Race Canada just was finished. The winners were announced. I'm not going to tell you who won just in case you want to still go back and watch that full season. Now that you can watch it in full, it's available for you to watch on Crave. And they also announced that Amazing Race Canada will be returning for another season, for season 13. And speaking of great Canadian reality TV shows, there's a new season of The Traitors Canada that's coming up in just a few days, September 21st, that you'll be able to watch on Crave and CTV.

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Ella Lefty with Boston on Virgin Radio. See, this is the type of information that you want to hear if you are a fan of playing video games. They did a test recently on people who frequently play video games, and what they found was actually very impressive. So it found that people who frequently play video games ended up scoring better on several cognitive tests compared to non-gamers. Also, gamers were 13.7 years cognitively younger than non-gamers. Would you look at that?

Ariana Grande, Hate That I Made You Love Me on Virgin Radio. I'm Shannon, and Toy Story 5 is officially coming to streaming next week. So if you're like me and you just haven't had a chance to go to the theaters yet to watch Toy Story 5, you're going to be able to watch that from the comfort of your own home in just a few days once it's available on Disney Plus

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Lolo with the Punisher on Virgin Radio. I'm Shannon. If there's a song that you want to hear more often on Virgin Radio, maybe a song you want to hear less often, we accept all feedback and suggestions. 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

Pigeon Radio. So there are a ton of new words that are being added to the Webster's Dictionary. So let's go over a few of those coming up next and see if you already know the meaning.

Virgin Radio, so the Merriam-Webster Dictionary announced that they are adding about 1,400 new words to the dictionary to make it official. So words like Sunday scaries, which is the feeling of doom a lot of us get on Sunday afternoons and evenings going into a work week. The term promposal has been added to the dictionary. Mandela effect, which I'm honestly surprised wasn't already added. Also, uncanny valley, which is, if you don't already know, the unsettling effect of something artificial that looks almost but not quite human. We're seeing that more and more with the rise of AI, so you'll hear that term more often as well, uncanny valley. And then cuffing season as well has officially been added to the Webster Dictionary, and right in time as well, because cuffing season, it's upon us. It's right around the corner. If you don't know what that means, it is when you maybe get into a relationship right as we're about to head into the winter, so you have someone to have during those colder months.

Nelly Furtado, Say It Right on Virgin Radio. I'm Shannon. What are your thoughts around Bigfoot? Do you feel like he actually exists? Maybe there's even more than one Bigfoot out there. We haven't seen any real solid proof, at least in our lifetime, but Mountain Dew wants to change that. They have launched a contest in the States where if someone can bring them any actual proof of Bigfoot, they will win $1 million. $1 million to prove that Bigfoot exists, which I feel like is going to get and motivate a lot of people to get out there and try to find any legit proof of Bigfoot. So now we wait.

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1: That is The Beaches, Edge of the Earth on Virgin Radio. I'm Shannon, and Leandra, who's one of the members of The Beaches, shared a video yesterday of her in the back of an Uber with that song playing on Virgin Radio. And she said with it, the Uber driver has no idea that the singer and guitarist of that song is in his car right now. If I were her, I don't think I would be able to contain myself. I'd be tapping on that Uber driver's shoulder just to be like, hey, hear that song on the radio? That's me.

Luke Calla, Pretty Girl Era on Virgin Radio. I'm Shannon, and Harry Styles is doing what we're seeing a lot of artists do more recently, which is where they are still doing the same amount of shows on their tour, but they're doing less cities. So instead of doing one show per city and traveling from city to city, they're selecting less cities and just doing more shows at those places. So, for example, he's going to do 4 shows while he's in Dallas, Texas, 4 shows while he is in L.A., 4 shows in Toronto after he announced 2 more shows added, 2 shows in Atlanta, Georgia, and then he'll do 4 shows when he's in Chicago. So less traveling for him, but maybe a little bit more traveling for all those Harry Styles fans that want to see him.

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for the next season of the show Heated Rivalry. Season 2 is shooting right now. Jerry D is going to be in this season, which is very exciting, as well as other people like Michelle Millette, who was on the show Letterkenny, and Lauren Chan, who is a contributor for E! Talk. She's also the first open lesbian to grace the cover of Sports Illustrated. She has been announced as well. So exciting news in the Heated Rivalry world. Can't wait for that next season.

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Ella Langley, Choosing Texas on Virgin Radio. I'm Shannon. Do you find yourself doom scrolling on your phone? I always end up doom scrolling right before bed, which I know is the worst time to do so. Singapore wants to do something about it, so they're actually paying people to swap their doom scrolling for reading instead. They're doing this through their government website. You can go on there. Just by reading, you end up collecting points, and then you can trade in those points, and which pays out in cash. I feel like this is a really great idea to really get people to spend less time focusing on the bad, getting sucked into their phones, and actually just reading instead.

Olivia Rodrigo on Virgin Radio. I'm Shannon, and there is another show in the Monster series that is out on Netflix today. Ryan Murphy has done a show about Jeffrey Dahmer, also the Menendez brothers, and his latest is out today. It's about Lizzie Borden, who is a woman who is famous for her crimes, and I really feel like this is the official kickoff to Halloween season.

Virgin Radio, we are now only a few weeks out from the MTV VMAs taking place, and we know a few big things so far. So we know Madonna is going to be opening up that show for her fifth time, which is historic. No other artist has done that in the past. She's also leading the nominations this year. Snoop Dogg has been announced as the host of the VMAs, and Nirvana has been announced as the group receiving the Vanguard Award this year. It's taking place at the end of September.

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1: That is Malcolm Todd with Earrings on Virgin Radio. I'm Shannon. This is pretty scary. Did you see there is 911 outages that happened across a few different provinces in the last day, including parts of Ontario, Quebec, and Nova Scotia? And the weirdest part is that they say in their statement about it that they don't actually know what caused these outages. Luckily enough, things seem to be back and running. So hopefully we don't see issues like that pop up again.

Zara Larson, Midnight Sun on Virgin Radio. I'm Shannon, and we are living in a very historic time that we have had the chance to witness the first ever female WNBA team come to Canada, Toronto Tempo. And now they are being celebrated in a big way with a four-part series all about the Toronto Tempo that's going to be on Disney+. How cool is that?

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Virgin Radio SNL is officially back as of next weekend, and they've announced two new cast members for Saturday Night Live. Two women have been added to the roster, one named Saida Bello Usagi and the other Grace Ryder. Grace has almost 4 million followers on TikTok. So if you have TikTok, if you're a frequent user, there's a good chance you've actually already come across her comedy. Very excited about that new season starting next Saturday.

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1: Virgin Radio. So Ariana Grande shared a TikTok recently where she is dancing around with some friends, but in the video, it also features a puppet of a character from the movie Labyrinth, which is a movie that came out in 1986 that stars David Bowie. It is a weird, campy film, and Ariana seems to be a very big fan because she's also referenced the movie during her Eternal Sunshine tour. So fans think one of two things. They think either Ariana is just a very big fan of the movie Labyrinth, which could very well be, or she might quite possibly be hinting that she's a part of this sequel they've been talking about.

The Weeknd with Blinding Lights on Virgin Radio. I'm Shannon, and The Weeknd spoke more recently about his plans to retire and then his changing of his mind when it comes to retiring, which he announced while performing on stage. He said, "Once I caught a glimpse of what retirement looks like, I thought that wasn't for me. But what I'm doing now is true privilege. No work can compare to it. Over the past year, I've been filled with gratitude. As long as I'm okay, I'll keep going." He really scared us there for a second talking about retirement, but glad to see that he changed his mind before he even really had a chance to soak in all of that retirement. So we have a lot of The Weeknd to come in the future. Can't wait for it. Lola Young, Messy on Virgin Radio.

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1: Virgin Radio. So Drake released FOMO, which he teased as a not so short film. It's about an hour worth of songs and music videos that show references to past Drake songs and videos. If you are a true fan of Drake, you will definitely pick up on some of those references. And if you've ever visited Toronto, you might see some local spots around there. He was in the Eaton Centre Mall for a video. He was in Trinity Bellwoods at Medieval Times, just hitting up all the hot spots. It's Drake, the motto on Virgin Radio.

Kent Zaina with Hooked on Virgin Radio. And when you listen to that song, you might think it sounds a little bit familiar. And that's because it interpolates Sean Desmond's song that is called Shook. And she actually released that kind of as a response, kind of flipping the table from the female's perspective this time around. It's very fun. It's Ariana Grande now with the lead single from

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0: What is with all the fruit flies?
1: Dude, are you having a fruit fly thing
0: what
1: too?
0: What is going on?
1: And we're both very clean people.
0: We are. We're clean people. Now,
1: there's
0: sometimes my dishes will kind of pile up in the sink sometimes, but I've been trying to tackle it because there's so many fruit flies in my... I'm gonna swear, in my apartment right now. But then, okay, Ray, so I was coming into work today. I saw a fruit fly outside. I'm like, where did you come from?
1: Right? There was one in my car. I don't even have, there's no food in the car.
0: Yeah.
1: Okay, do you have like a trick that you use to get rid of it?
0: I usually do the vinegar, dish soap, water in a little bowl, and then I'll put plastic wrap over it and poke some holes in it.
1: Yeah, I do exactly the same thing except all of that stuff. I just use white wine. They love
0: it. Oh, because they do love that. Who doesn't love white wine, right?
1: Yeah. Right.
0: A little hock taller white? Yeah, sign me up.
1: Well, I don't waste the good stuff on the flies, but...
0: I'll get trapped into that plastic wrap for that wine, absolutely. It's Luke and Ray in the afternoon. Happy Thursday, Virgin Radio.

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3: Here's the deal. We just had someone on the phone who was saying she enters contests through this website. I forget what it was called. It was like contestgirl.ca or something like
4: that.
3: And it'll basically display all of the contests that are happening across Canada, all the contests happening in the States too, that you are eligible to enter.
4: What a sneaky little link. You know, that's the thing. People always say, oh, I never win anything. And the immediate response is, well, you got to buy the ticket if you want to win the lottery. You got to enter if you want to win the prize.
3: So this, text us at 999-999 or give us a call or whatever when we tell you to, because most times people will be like, I didn't realize how easy it was. It is kind of easy to get in.
4: Yeah, just got to try.
3: We want to ask you, what is the coolest thing you've ever won before? And for me, it was radio station contests. I'm an avid listener of radio, have been my entire life. 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And I used to listen to it religiously every single day.
4: What'd you win?
3: Impossible Trivia. I won two tickets to the Shannonville Speedway, and I think it was like dinner for two at Arby's or something.
4: Oh,
3: like that.
4: Gourmet.
3: And I loved it. I went to the station. Gourmet. I picked it up. They brought me into the studio, and I'm like, I think I want to be in radio. That's how
4: it
3: started.
4: Look at you now.
3: I know. And then
4: do you remember what your impossible question was?
3: It was the thing that people lose the most.
4: Their mind.
3: That's a good answer. It was golf balls, by the way. Yeah.
4: Good one.
3: And then I also won Walk Off the Earth tickets from Virgin Radio Toronto.
4: Oh, yeah. That's good.
3: Yeah. What about
4: you? I can't beat Arby's.
3: Yeah.
4: But I did win at a raffle at work around the holidays. You know, we have like a lunch and a raffle.
3: Yeah.
4: And I won a set of tools. And I was like, this is great, you know?
3: You're
4: got a new house, got to have the tools. I brought them home. My dad looked at them, and he's like, oh, these are garbage. Don't use them.
3: No! Did you keep them?
4: Yeah, I still have them somewhere. Okay. They're in the mix.
3: Okay. I was going to say, give them to me. I don't know if I have a proper tool set at home.
4: Oh, yeah.
3: I'm sure I do.
4: Four of everything. I'll let you go downstairs and load up.
3: Love it. Perfect. All right. What's the coolest thing you've won? Let us know. Send a text in to 999-999. It's Virgin Radio.
5: 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I hate to know you feel alone. I find those pictures on my phone. 5 hours so long. I wish you were back from Boston. I'm alone learning those lessons. You're out there

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1: So yesterday I was scrolling through Facebook and I noticed, Luke, that our friend and colleague, Angie Hill from Bounce Radio, she had closed her pool already. And I thought, it seems a little early to close your pool, no? Especially because it's still been pretty nice weather as of late.
2: I don't think she has a pool heater, because I remember her telling me a story about her son going into the pool early and it was like 68 or 70
1: okay, maybe
2: or something.
1: That'll do it. I also feel like there's an element of you and I don't own pools. So as non-pool owners, we're like, why would you ever want to shut that thing down?
2: This is true. The other thing too, I used to have a pool. I didn't used to have a pool. My parents had a pool in the early 2000s. And I remember even in like 2005, they're like, this is expensive to maintain. So to close it early means you're not wasting money on those pucks or chlorine or making sure the pH is doing a
1: thing.
2: Or the
1: heater so you can rock it in October. Yeah,
2: exactly.
1: So, but it got me thinking, when do we do a seasonal switch? When are you switching over your wardrobe? When are you closing the pool? When do you decide that I'm done mowing the lawn?
2: I think pool specifically, I'll go back to that for a second. When we used to close our pool was late September. Because October meant leaves, which meant way more cleaning.
1: Right, and it traditionally
2: started to get a little bit colder as the October month started to come in. For other things though, like I don't really change over my wardrobe much. I've got a couple of sweaters now in rotation, because it is starting to get a little bit cooler, but I'm still rocking the golf shirt. I'm still doing that.
1: Yeah, I think I do the same thing. I kind of fold in the winter. When I was a little kid, my mom would bring out the cedar chest and there was a definitive line. We go from summer to winter.
2: Yes.
1: And nowadays, I'm more do it kind of slowly and go through the house.
2: Generational thing? Because I was talking to my mom the other day, and she's like, I finally decorated for fall. I'm like, what do you mean? She's
1: decorated like, for fall.
2: I brought out the fall towels that I hang on my oven, and I've got some art up on the walls. I'm like, you did put way too much effort into that.
1: You know, we've really got to get our moms together, because my mom went from the summer turquoise throw pillows and throw rugs to now it's burnt orange season.
2: Yeah.
1: At the house.
2: My mom does the same thing. She's got a tote full of everything for every season. What do you mean you gotta switch the pillows on the couch? Interesting. Alright, when do you switch over for the season? We'd love to hear from you. Send a text in to 999-999. Ella Langley's on Virgin Radio.

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1: Yes, they've got First Responders Night coming up Thursday, October 1st against North Bay Battalion. And Kim and Lexi are giving away a pair of tickets every morning this week on 93.9 Virgin Radio.

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0: This is one of those, okay, so what do we do now situations? It's Luke and Ray in the afternoon on Virgin Radio.
1: Yeah, so apparently we were having, there was a major 911 outage kind of early hours this morning. That's been largely restored, but there may still be some 911 outages kind of rolling throughout the province. So just keep that in mind, because I can't imagine what we would do without 911, right?
0: Well, that's just it. And this was Ontario, Quebec, Nova Scotia, and kind of everywhere in between as well.
1: Yeah.
0: The OPP released a statement, though, saying if you are having issues, let's say you do try to call 911, and it doesn't go through, there is a way to contact emergency services still. So what you can do is actually, there's a 1-800 number that they give, but I also know that Star OPP works, because I'll usually use that to report, hey, there's an object in the middle of the road on the 401
1: right,
0: near this exit.
1: Okay.
0: Or, hey, this person is swerving all over the place, might be a drunk driver kind of thing, right?
1: Yeah.
0: So Star OPP is almost like I think it's an emergency line. But it's not as emergent as 911, if you know what I mean.
1: Right, exactly. It's just, it's scary to think 911, because you don't use it until you need it, right? But it's also kind of like, so somebody says, be quiet, and all of a sudden you've got a cough, or we're going to go on a long road trip and you can't pee for 5 hours, and you're like, oh, but now I have to pee.
0: I have to pee the most I've ever peed in my life,
1: yeah,
0: right?
1: Exactly.
0: Yeah, yeah.
1: Yeah, can I also tell you a kind of a cool thing about 911?
0: Yeah.
1: I mean, we've only had it since 1972. So
0: that right?
1: Yeah, so it hasn't really been around all that time, of our lifetime.
0: Yeah.
1: But the first city to actually adopt 911 was London, Ontario.
0: Is that right?
1: It is right.
0: Interesting.
1: They were the guinea pigs.
0: That's pretty cool.
1: Yeah,
0: it was it before? What do you like, call 519-48 blah, blah, blah, blah, blah, blah, blah, blah, blah.
1: No,
0: blah.
1: I think you just went, hey, Randy! Yeah. I need help over here!
0: There's a fire! Bring a bucket! That's funny. Okay. Have you ever called 911 before?
1: I call 911 like all the time.
0: That's a problem.
1: Not for myself, but like one time I saw my neighbor outside with a stick banging on a door, called 911.
0: Yeah.
1: One time I saw two people doing something R-rated, maybe even X-rated, in a children's park. Had to call 911.
0: Okay, all right.
1: A car accident happened right in front of me, had to call 911.
0: Do you notice that your heart starts to race?
1: You're yeah, because like, oh, even though no. I'm trying to be helpful, like, you feel like when you're
0: I'm doing
1: in
0: this
1: contact
0: wrong.
1: With authorities, yeah, you're the problem.
0: Should I be doing this right now? And yeah, 9 times out of 10, you should be. And if you shouldn't be, they'll say, then call this number instead.
1: Yeah.
0: You know?
1: One time I called because there was a fire at the Google building in Kitchener.
0: Yeah.
1: I was on the top of the coffin building, and I saw a little fire outside of it. So I call, and I said, I don't know if this is really something you guys want to know about, but I see a little fire, and she's like, that is exactly the kind of thing that we would like to hear about. Why are you questioning?
0: Called the right number. Yeah. Don't beat around the bush. Don't bury the lead, Ray. Good Lord. It's Virgin Radio. Cameron Wickham. I'll show you.

0: Something was brought to my attention today, right? And that was, boomers love to boil. They love a good boil.
1: Really? Okay, I'm going to need you to show your work.
0: Okay, all right. We'll do that in a few minutes. Mariana Grande, Hate That I Made You Love Me. It's Virgin Radio.

0: Radio is your number one hit music station. It's Luke and Ray in the afternoon. Hey, happy Thursday. How's life? How are things?
1: Yeah, happy Thursday. We're one day away from Friday, so we're doing great.
0: Here we are.
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0: Okay, so this was brought to my attention today that boomers, and I'm going to say Gen Xers as well. I'm going to lump them into this too because I had a boomer dad and I have a Gen X mom. All right.
1: Okay.
0: They love to boil. Like if parents from that era had a cooking show, they wouldn't need butter in a pan. They would need a big old pot, and that's where they would put everything.
1: Right. Yeah.
0: You know what I'm saying?
1: I tend to agree with you. Yeah, boiling's a thing.
0: On TikTok, there was a person who was saying the biggest complaint isn't the boiling itself, it's the over-boiling, thinking like mushy Brussels sprouts or limp broccoli or hard-boiled eggs, not like a soft to medium-boiled egg, right? They just leave it in there, boil it as long as you can. Because the thing with boiling is you really can't burn anything, but you can't overcook it, right?
1: Right, yeah. That makes sense. You know, I gotta think. So I'm thinking about my grandma here. She's like a super senior. She's 103. Mm-hmm. She's definitely the boil type. She loves to boil.
0: Okay.
1: But I think there's something about that boomer generation where it's still like you've got to get all the nutrients you can with what you have. And if you're boiling everything, it's all staying right there. You're not losing any of the nutrients in whatever it is you're boiling.
0: That's a good point. Now, I will mention my mom, she cooks a different cuisine. She's from a different country. She's from the Dominican Republic. And I haven't heard one person say, man, this isn't good food. Every time she cooks for someone new that comes to our house, they're like, what did you do to this dish? And there was one time she made beef or whatever, and she boiled it. And I'm like, you're boiling the meat? What are you doing? She boiled it right down, reduced all the water out, started putting spices in and sauces and stuff like that, put more water in, reduced, boiled, and it created the sauce. And it was the best beef I've ever had before.
1: I've heard of people like sous vide, like where you put, like you boil meat in a bag.
0: Yeah. No, this was out in the open. All the elements.
1: That's interesting.
0: Hanging out. It's like making a soup and then reducing it into this like thicker sauce.
1: Let me tell you, I feel like boiling's making a comeback. How many of those seafood boil videos have you seen online?
0: Yeah, that kind of creeps me out. You're just going to pour a bunch of food onto a table and wear gloves and a bib and...
1: Oh, buddy. I did tell you about Easter dinner or Thanksgiving dinner, right?
0: No.
1: Because we're doing a seafood boil.
0: Well, I'm away that weekend, so that all works out. I am out of the country. Virgin Radio.

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1: Did the dictionary need a glow up?
0: No, but this happens every single year.
1: Oh,
0: right?
1: Okay.
0: It's new things. New things added to the dictionary. Some new words. Are they words, though? That's where I'm a little concerned right now. Talk about that next. It's Virgin Radio. A million.

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1: Virgin Radio.

0: partaking in some other. Yeah. Glow up promposal. This is one I actually didn't know, so I've learned something here, which is AGI. Do you know what that is?
1: No. What is it?
0: Artificial general intelligence. Tell me the difference between that and artificial intelligence. I have no idea.
1: Well, that's probably why they added it to the book.
0: Limerence. I didn't realize that wasn't in the dictionary. That seems like an old-timey word, like people would say back in the 1500s.
1: Limerence? What's that mean?
0: I have no idea.
1: Oh.
0: But I feel like it would be like, come yonder, here to this thou pub and limerence and whatever. You know what I mean? Like very medieval. Neckbeard is also in there, too.
1: Neckbeard is in there?
0: Yeah.
1: Wow.
0: Just give me one word. Don't give me multiple.
1: Oh, okay. Limerence, by the way. You're far off. An involuntary state of intense romantic infatuation or obsession.
0: Yes.
1: So, could be old-timey.
0: Over some mead? Why not, right? Virgin Radio.
2: I know.

0: 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On Virgin Radio.
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0: Harry Styles, American Girls. It's Luke and Ray in the afternoon on Virgin Radio. Ray, have you ever asked yourself the question, why are chihuahuas so feisty?
1: Every time I meet a chihuahua, they are feisty. My mom had one when she was a kid. Mm-hmm. Coworker of mine had one. She'd bring it to work and put it on people's desks. It hated every soul, including
0: the
1: owner.
0: Yeah. They're always doing that, like, thing, and then their teeth start showing. You know what I'm talking about?
1: Yeah. Yes, they are. They are a feisty little creature.
0: Anyway, the reason they're like that, this might be the reason, I have no idea. Scientists just found out that chihuahuas share the same genetic makeup as coyotes. They're fair little creatures, those chihuahuas.
1: For some reason, other than the size, that makes a lot of sense.
0: Does it not?
1: Yeah, it does.
0: Try petting a coyote. Tell me what it does. Exactly what a chihuahua would do.
1: Right?
0: Right?
1: I feel like there's a little bit of fox mixed in there, too, because chihuahuas are cute. Like, let's be real, and so are fox.
0: Scientists did not reveal which coyote genes may have entered the chihuahua lineage. It's also unclear whether the genetic connection happened deliberately or by accident. So have they always been like this, or, like, how was it breeded into them, you know?
1: Right. Okay, here's the thing. If you've got a chihuahua, now look at your chihuahua from the outside, because everyone loves their own pet. But if you're being real with yourself, text us, 999-999. Is your chihuahua a likable animal? Or do you just love it in spite of its attitude?
0: Right? My friend Jamie LaBrash, grown up as a kid, he always had chihuahuas. And there was never one time where I went over to his house when a new chihuahua would come into their household. Mm-hmm. Where he would be like, this chihuahua likes everybody. It was always, and you'll notice this with chihuahua owners. Be careful. She's a little bit feisty.
1: Yeah.
0: Okay? Well, I wouldn't go too close to her. Why do you have this in your house then? You know?
1: Right.
0: What's going on?
1: Got a rattlesnake in the basement? Yeah. Like, what's going on here?

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0: It's Luke and Ray in the afternoon on Virgin Radio, your number one hit music station. I would like to humbly disagree with this, but the Journal of American College Health says that the first year of college, you know, have you ever heard of the freshman 15 and students will gain 15 pounds?
1: Of course.
0: Let me say that's a myth. It's a myth.
1: Oh, I agree that that's a myth.
0: You think so?
1: Yeah, you think that's real?
0: I think it's real.
1: No, that's a myth.
0: Happened to me, that's for sure.
1: Well, I went to college too. It didn't happen to me.
0: First
1: it
0: year of college
1: way after
0: students
1: me, after college, but
0: they gain an average of 2.7 pounds, which is far below the often cited freshman 15. College can still bring major changes in eating. Activity, stress, and sleep are the main causes. Many students gain weight because of the pizza and the junk food. This is kind of their first time away from home, so they'll go, I don't want to eat broccoli anymore. I just want to eat all of the bad things that I couldn't eat before, you know? I had a meal plan, so that has something to do with it? I don't know.
1: Right. I feel like I lost weight the first year of college, not later on, but because I was just having too much fun to remember to sit down and eat.
0: Okay. It was all ramen noodles. Whatever that meal plan covered. Lots of Subway, I'll tell you that. Virgin Radio. Just went

never know what he's saying in that song. He switches up the lyrics so often, you know? Keep checking those chickens? What does that even mean? Speed racing for the record? What is he doing in this song? I have no idea. Anyway, it's Luke and Ray in the afternoon. We're 90 minutes nonstop. It's Virgin Radio.

0: like to take this time to announce the arrival of the pickle cheesecake.
1: I'd like to take this opportunity to announce that you could not force feed me that cheesecake.
0: You gotta think of this, right? Cheesecake is really just sweetened cream cheese.
1: It is. Okay, so is this pickle one, is it sweet or is it savory?
0: It's a dessert. It's got a crumbly biscuit base, creamy, briny filling, and pieces of sweet dill pickles throughout. So it's not like a bread and butter. It's like a cornichon.
1: No, I know we're having a pickle summer, but we don't, you know, we've crossed the line, I think.
0: You think
1: we've
0: so?
1: gone too, we've crossed it. We don't.

0: need to do that to pickles, and we don't need to do that to cheesecake.
1: This, by the way,
0: we don't need to do that to ourselves.
1: Is on the KFC menu. This is where you can go get this. Kind of makes sense, right? Because your chicken and pickles do go together well.
0: Okay.
1: So if you were to have some Kentucky Fried Chicken and a little bit of pickled cheesecake, I think that would complement each other well.
0: Listen, I know we all like KFC like once every 3 years.
1: Mm-hmm.
0: But if you're going to KFC, you're the exact kind of person making the food eating decisions that would lead you to a pickle cheesecake. You know?
1: That's a good point. First time I tried a double down, my heart skipped a beat. And I'm like, I don't think I'm going to have one of these for a little while.
0: Angina, buddy.

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0: It's Luke and Ray in the afternoon on Virgin Radio, your number one hit music station. Ray, we have someone on the phone who just told us about this website that you can sign up for that will basically tell you all of the contests that are going on across the country.
1: What?
0: Yeah.
1: We give away cool stuff all the time. Is this stuff cooler than our stuff?
0: Well, I think our stuff is included. I think that's how she knows that we're giving away whatever, you know? Right. Tell us about this website.
2: It tells you all the Canadian contests, and you just sit there, autofill.
3: You're kidding.
2: Yeah.
1: How often do you win?
2: I mean, this week I won Dinner for Four of the Mandarin. I've won so many concert tickets. I've won the Cricket House Playhouse for my kids. It was like $4,000 that shipped from New York.
0: No way. So does it automatically put your info in on all these different sites?
2: I just fill in auto form. Like, I open the contest, and I go auto form. Submit.
1: It's not just radio stations. It's just like any kind of website.
2: Everybody. Your contest is on there.
0: Really?
2: And we share those passwords with each other. The secret words.
0: That's hilarious. We had no idea.
2: No. Oh, yeah.
1: I actually knew about that.
2: I won $14,000 from Astro Yogurt 2 years ago. So I took my daughter to Europe because it was groceries for a year.
0: Yeah.
2: Yeah. Like 14 grand. Thank you.
0: That's incredible.
1: That's
0: Michaela, can you sign me up for that?
1: Yeah, what's it called? Contest Girl?
2: It's contestgirl.ca. Well, it shows you the U.S. ones.
0: Yep.
2: And the Canadian ones. It has daily contests, weekly contests, blog contests, like all the tabs. So I just go to Canada Daily, and it takes me about an hour and a half to enter the daily ones. And then I do the weekly ones, and then I do the blogs.
0: Okay, we have to ask, what is the coolest thing you've ever won? Michaela, I think that's incredible that you have this website and you've opened our eyes to this, because we had no idea. Because sometimes people will repeat, I don't want to call them repeat offenders. We'll get a lot of people who will continually enter our contest, and we're like, how do you know about this? You don't even live here in London, right?
1: Right. Well, it seems like one of two things. Either people win all the time, or people say that they've never won anything in their life.
0: Yeah. Yeah.
1: We get that a lot as well. I don't know. I've won a few things. Nothing that exciting, though.
0: No.
1: Have you?
0: I've won a couple of things. But if you have too, maybe it was something huge, maybe it was, $25 to Subway or whatever, which is still huge in my eyes. We'd love to hear from you. Send a text into 999999. What's the coolest thing you've ever won?

0: You ever won big before? We'd love to hear from you. Send a text to 999-999. What was that big thing? So we can rain the afternoon on Virgin Radio. Ray, did you win anything big?
1: I haven't won anything big. I won a bit of a work raffle where just around the holiday season, and it was like a set of tools.
0: Oh, yes.
1: Which I thought was really cool. So I showed them to my dad, and he's like, these tools are garbage. Never use them.
0: How can you tell if tools are garbage? Were they made of plastic?
1: I don't know. He's a millwright, so I took his word for it. But
0: okay. He would know.
1: I use a bread knife for everything anyways around the house, so it doesn't matter.
0: That's a good point. Tomatoes, bread knife. It's serrated. It's fine. I actually, now that you say that, I won a work raffle one time in Toronto, and it was a Samsung smartphone.
1: Oh, so garbage as well. Just kidding, Samsungers. I'm just kidding.
0: I'm like, ugh, Android, yikes. So I ended up selling it. And the person, actually, no, there was somebody on Marketplace who was like, is this real? How do I know it's a scam or not? And I'm like, bruh, I literally am telling you to come to the Bell building in downtown Toronto to pick up this phone.
1: Right.
0: This is a Bell cell phone, right? You're going to see me come out with my Bell work badge. This isn't a scam. I'm just selling the phone because I don't want it. It's not even an open box. And then he didn't want it. So someone else came and gave me $800 cash.
1: You know what? That's good, though, to be careful with Facebook Marketplace because you never know.
0: For sure it is. But it's like, do you want the phone or not? Okay.
1: Selling your prize, though, Luke. Should we be openly discussing that?
0: What is wrong with selling my prize? Is there something wrong with that?
1: I don't know.
0: I wasn't going to use it. I'm not just going to give it away to someone else.
1: We've been through the fact that it's a Samsung.
0: Yeah.
1: Again, I kid.
0: $800 for garbage? One man's garbage is another man's $800, is all I'm saying. Okay? I really hope that my bosses in Toronto at the time aren't listening right now, because maybe I shouldn't have sold the phone.
1: Oh, if anything, I'm in more trouble.
0: All phones are great. Whatever. We don't work for a phone company. Anyway, what did you win? We'd love to hear from you. Send a text to 999-999. It's the weekend on Virgin Radio.

0: 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So the next time you're in the kitchen,
1: oh, yeah,
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0: I'm worried that I'm going to get in trouble for selling a work product. Oopsie. Hold on. It's Luke and Ray in the afternoon on Virgin Radio. Yes, I sold a phone that I won in a work raffle. Okay? Sue me.
1: They might. They
0: might. They might. What did you win? Send us a text to 999-999. This one from the 519 here. I won a trip to a conference in Miami once through work. That was pretty cool.
1: Cool. What kind of conference?
0: I wonder, was it a work conference?
1: Yeah.
0: Because honestly, still cool, right? When you get to travel with work, until you go to like La Quinta in North Dakota.
1: Well, yeah, it depends on how, if you go all the time, it probably loses its luster. Did you have to fill out a timeshare form after it was over? So many questions.
0: Yeah. Hey, how are you?
2: Hey, good. How are you guys?
0: Good. I want to hear about all the things you've won. Tell me everything.
2: Okay. A weighted blanket.
3: Ooh, yes.
1: Nice.
3: Yeah.
2: Justin Bieber tickets, and it was the show right before he bailed on doing anything ever again.
0: No way.
1: Oh,
0: wow.
1: No way. Got it under the wire. Cool.
2: Yep. Lady Gaga tickets. I actually bought them for my sister for her 40th, and then the pandemic happened, and we had the option to get refunds, so we did. And then ended up winning them. And then just recently the Ed Sheeran tickets.
1: Nice.
2: And like lottery tickets, like $100 in Lotto Max tickets, which I think I got like $8 back.
1: Okay, if you had like one line that you would tell people how to win, one piece of advice, what would it be?
2: You just listen to Virgin Radio.
0: Yeah!
1: Oh my goodness.
0: That's right.
1: We did not pay her for that.
2: I know.
0: That deserves one of these.
2: Oh, bless. I'll also take $100,000 if you got that hanging around.
0: Yeah, we'll check the prize closet, see what's in there.
1: We're going through a tunnel. We gotta go.
0: Anyway, Chrissy, thank you.
2: You're welcome, guys.
0: See ya.
2: Have a good afternoon.
0: You too, bye.
1: See ya.
3: Hope she bought that tunnel bit.
1: We're very convincing.

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1: Yeah.

0: Luke and Ray in the afternoon on Virgin Radio, your number one hit music station. Hey, what did you win?
1: Oh, I won a TV.
2: Oh.
3: A TV?
1: Yeah. It would be almost 20 years ago. And it was a charity event I went to with my mom. And I was like, I didn't have a lot of money. And I was like, well, you know, one ticket's all you need to win. Mm-hmm. And so I bought the one ticket. And it was getting close to the end of the night, and I still had a bit of a drive, so I'm like, okay, I'm going to leave. If they happen to call me my number, you know, I guess you'll just have to call me and let me know. And I was about halfway home, and my mom calls and says, you won the TV. I just turn around and go back.
3: No way.
1: Yeah, so I should have just stayed, but hey.
3: You must really love your mom. If my mom called me and told me that, I would have hung up on her and been like, don't be mean. Don't prank me.
1: Yeah, my mom was never much of a pranker, so.
0: Very cool. Do you still have the TV?
1: No, I don't. It's like 20 years old. It's big and, no more TV. But yeah, I'm not really that lucky.
0: Hey, TV's pretty cool, though. It would be a pretty cool paperweight today, right? And it's multi-use.
1: For sure.
0: So, yeah. Beth, you have a great day.
1: You too. Thank you.

0: so if you missed it a few minutes ago, we were talking to Michaela. Michaela said that she wins contests all the time because there's this website that will basically tell you all of the contests happening across the country.
1: Yeah, it compiles everything from across the country all on this one handy website.
0: Here's what she had to say.
2: It's contestgirl.ca. Well, it shows you the U.S. ones and the Canadian ones. It has daily contests, weekly contests.
0: My mind is blown. Mm-hmm. Like, how cool is that?
1: Anyway. Who knew that existed?
0: Jen, how are you?
3: Good, how are you?
0: Good. You won a cruise.
3: With you guys.
0: With Virgin Voyages.
3: Yeah.
0: How was that?
3: It was freaking amazing. Actually, it's funny because I have pictures that I saved on my work computer, so it does a slideshow in the background.
0: Yeah.
3: And as they were asking that question, because I got, it was in August, not last August, the one before.
0: 2024, yeah.
3: Yeah, and so they had a onboard tattoo shop.
0: Mm-hmm.
3: So there's a picture of me and my new tattoo.
1: So cool. You got the tattoo on the

0: Truth?
1: Yes.
0: Wow.
2: I remember, because that's actually when I first started back here in the region, and I had so much FOMO, because everybody at the station was on this fun cruise, and here I am holding down the fort at the radio station, so anyway.
1: It was phenomenal. First vacation, really, that I've ever been on.
2: Is that right? No way.
1: It was. I had kids very young, so I didn't get that opportunity, so.
2: Oh, I'm so glad we could give that to you.
1: Phenomenal. And then when I got back, not long after, I found out that one of my children was pregnant.
0: So somebody knew I needed that cruise.
2: Yep. Well, Jen, you've got to keep listening, because I think we're giving away some more trips coming up here soon.
1: Oh, I listen regularly.
2: Okay.
1: I never believed in the contest before. I was like, oh, this has got to be, I'm just pulling my leg, like, and nobody ever wins that I know.
2: Yeah, right.
1: And then, and I was actually not going to play to, and because I keep taking the phone away from my ear while I'm at work to hear the words, right? So I wasn't going to play, and then I was like, any word I did hear, I played. And the next day, it was like 2 days before, I said, no, I'm not playing anymore, or as much, I can't. And then it was like that week, anyways, like a day or two later, I got the call. But no, it was phenomenal. It was amazing.
2: That's great. Well, Jen, just so you know, if a trip does come up, we're going to give you our boss's number, and you got to tell him that Luke and Ray need to go on this next trip, okay?
1: If I can go too, 100%.
2: All right.
1: Do that.
2: All right.
1: For sure.
2: Boss Brad, hope you're listening. Have a good one.
1: Thank you, too.

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0: It's looking rainy afternoon. Virgin Radio is your number one hit music station. I'm pretty sure everything is back up and running. I think there might be some sporadic outages still when it comes to this 911 outage that happened overnight.
1: Yeah, this is pretty wild that 911 was like down. It's something that you kind of always just trust is going to be there for you and work.
0: Well, and like in our business too, because I'm tight with the engineers. Like I understand how everything kind of works here technically. There's redundancies in place for everything. That's what they call it, right?
1: Yeah.
0: So, like, if this computer that's in front of me that plays all of the music goes down, there's another computer, another side of the building, that will still play the music.
1: Yeah. So, right? You got to imagine 911 has a ton of redundancies, backups.
0: Right? Yeah.
1: So, the fact that it went down is pretty scary. Of course, there is an OPP number that you can use in just in case 911 is not working.
0: Yeah, now the OPP did drop like a 1-800 number that you can use if 911 doesn't work for you, but I know the easiest way to get a hold of the OPP, because I do a lot of 401 driving, is to use *OPP.
1: Mm-hmm.
0: And I'm not sure if that's an emergency line or not. I usually only use it if I see like somebody swerving through lanes of traffic and can't, whatever, you know, or
1: right,
0: like there's a piece of an object in the middle of a lane in the middle of the night and people can't see it, sort of thing.
1: Right.
0: Just let people know, you know, like, hey, okay, there's a danger in this area, just so you're aware, right?
1: Mm-hmm.
0: So I've used that in the past, and it usually goes to their communication center, so I think that's probably the best bet for you.
1: Yeah.
0: If anything goes wrong. But, yeah, have you ever called 911 before?
1: I've called 911. I feel like I'm calling it once a week these days.
0: Yeah.
1: The most recent time was only a few weeks ago. I was on top of the Kaufman building downtown, and Google's across the way, and there was a small fire on a tree outside of it,
0: and
1: it was hard to tell how big it was because I was up really high, and I called 911 and I said, I don't know, is this something you guys care about? And they were like, this is exactly what we're here for.
0: Yeah.
1: And I'm not kidding you, 20 seconds later, I saw the fire trucks there.
0: No way.
1: Yeah.
0: No way.
1: Very fast.
0: I get nervous when I call 911 because I remember when I was a kid, I was probably like 8 or 9 years old. I saw a really bad accident right outside of the 7-Eleven where my sister used to work. So I used to bike down there all the time. So it was like 5 minutes away. So I see this bad accident. So I call 911 and I'm like, there's a bad accident, blah, blah, blah. And I went home all proud and I told my mom, she's like, you did what? Why would you do that? Like, why'd you call 911? You can't just like abuse the service. And I'm like, no. And then a friend was there and was like, listen, it was actually a pretty bad accident. Like, he did the right thing. But I still
1: get that
0: like flutter in my heart of like, am I doing the right thing right now? You know?
1: Okay, well, I gotta know. Your mom's from Dominican Republic. Do they have the equivalent to 911
0: that's
1: there?
0: That's a great question. It might
1: Maybe
0: be like
1: that's why.
0: Ocho, Ocho, Ocho or something. Who knows, right?

0: Here's something that the internet has learned. Boomers, Gen Xers,
1: they love to boil.
0: They love a good boil. Tell you what I mean by that in just a few minutes. Con the Artist, Where's Your Girlfriend? It's Luke and Ray in the Afternoon on Virgin Radio, your number one hit music.

0: It's Luke and Ray in the afternoon. Virgin Radio is your number one hit music station. Here's what somebody on TikTok has discovered. Boomers, and I'm going to add Gen Xers into the group here too, knowing this because my dad was a boomer and my mom is a Gen Xer. They love to boil.
1: Now, do they love to? I've got a grandmother who's 103, and I will agree they like a one-pot situation.
0: Mm-hmm.
1: Crock pot, one pan, one boil. But is this, do we have any scientific evidence that boomers boil?
0: I think it's just an observation from somebody who a lot of people are chiming in the comments and going, you know what? I think you're right.
1: Okay, so boiling boomers is like the equivalent of avocado toast for millennials.
0: Yeah. I'm just trying to think of anything else that we might do cooking-wise that, you know, only makes sense for millennials or Gen Xers or Gen Zers or, yeah.
1: I feel like it's the $20 sandwich. It's microwave. Air frying is probably going to be the thing.
0: Air frying is our thing, for sure.
1: Yeah.
0: But boil, I understand. I have a mother who likes to boil things, and she makes some pretty good meals by boiling.
1: Yeah.
0: Now, I'm not talking sous vide. I'm talking putting some chicken into some water with some spices and all these other things.
1: Truly
0: and it
1: boiling.
0: Turns out real nice.
1: Okay.
0: Yeah. So, I don't know. Maybe is this something we should be picking up from the boomers and the Gen Xers?
1: Seafood boil is one of my favorite meals. So.
0: Yikes. Virgin Radio.
1: Eyes. Come closer to the music. Make me wild.

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1: I'll just leave that there.
0: Okay. 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

0: roses and a bottle of wine. I've been gone for a month, making up for the time.
1: Dictionary just got a glow up. And I say that because one of the words is glow up. I'll tell you more in a sec here. 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

0: It's Luke and Ray in the afternoon. Virgin Radio is your number one hit music station. Okay, so Merriam-Webster's dictionary has added some new... Do I say words to the dictionary? Because
1: no,
0: they're not.
1: No, they're a series of words. They're acronyms. Mm-hmm. They're abbreviations.
0: Yeah. Now, okay, you know what? I'll give them this. They did add bow to the dictionary, which like is like that soft bun. Yes.
1: Okay.
0: Love
1: sure.
0: a bow bun. Those are
1: How was that
0: good.
1: Not in the dictionary before?
0: Right? There's another one I didn't think, you know, wasn't in the dictionary, or sorry, thought wasn't in the dictionary, is limerence.
1: Limerence.
0: Do you know what that is?
1: Obsessive love.
0: Obsessive love. Okay. For some reason, it sounds very medieval to me.
1: Like it does.
0: I don't know. Anyway, cuffing season, California sober, glow up, promposal, neck beard, Mandela effect, all not words. Let's stop doing this. We need a new type of book. You've got
1: they
0: the dictionary.
1: Have one.
0: You've got the encyclopedia.
1: We have it, Luke. It's called the Urban Dictionary. It's online and you can find all of these terms there.
0: But we need like an official one. You know what I mean? We need it to be called like the terminary. That sounds deadly, actually.
1: Sounds like a killer robot.
0: Yeah,
1: a little
0: coming
1: bit,
0: up tonight, yeah. Why Terminary is blah, blah, blah. Yeah, okay, never mind. Forget I said anything about the extra book. Urban Dictionary is where you should go. This stuff should stay out of Merriam-Webster, in my opinion.
1: Neck beard? Like, don't the words neck and beard kind of paint the picture? Do we need that in the book? Really?
0: Exactly.

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0: Peace out, Girl Scout. We're back in tomorrow for your Friday. Very excited for that.
1: I wasn't a Girl Scout. I was a Brownie, Luke.
0: I was a Cub Scout.
1: Were you?
0: I was, yeah. I did that for this. This was during my quitting phase when I quit guitar, I quit hockey, I quit soccer, and I quit Cub Scouts. And then finally, I found the love of TV. And my parents are like, you found a thing? I'm going to leave you alone. Do your thing, okay? And here we are. Here we are years later.
1: The love of TV.
0: Yeah. Yeah. So I was a camera guy, and then I became a guy on the microphone. So.
1: Which is funny because I know what you mean, like the world of TV, like broadcasting.
0: Yeah.
1: But what it sounds like is your parents were like, sure, you want to watch Montel? You want to watch Maury?
0: You want me to couch potato? Do your thing.
1: Go right? For it.
0: Yeah. Yeah. Anyway, now that we've cleared that up, we'll talk to you tomorrow.
1: You're going to go watch TV, aren't you?
0: I might do that. Yeah. Walk down the hall to see TV. I don't know. We'll figure it out. Virgin Radio.

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kicking off the night show on Virgin Radio. Hey, I'm Miles. Hope you've had a great Thursday. Tomorrow night, we're going to be playing brand new Miley. Not long till the album drops. Bass Persuades. Here's Justin Bieber with Speed Demon.

Sophia Camara with Girls Like You on Virgin Radio. Today we learned the name of Lady Gaga and Michael Polanski's little girl, Rose. I wonder if it's Rose Germanotta or Rose Polanski. I like Lady Rose. She's going to be famous if she's called Lady Rose.

Not long now till SNL returns for season 52, coming to CTV and Crave beginning September 26th, next weekend. And on the Halloween episode, October 31st, Gracie Abrams returns as musical guest. It's close to you on Virgin Radio.

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0: Somber, my body isn't ready on Virgin Radio. Ready for the daily headlines next with my AI friend. What are we talking about?
1: Hey, Miles. Well, GTA 6 has revealed the first six songs from its soundtrack. Just wait till you hear some of the names on there. Coming up next.
0: All right, thanks, Deepfake Drake. Here's the real Drake now.

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2: 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Well, I know how excited you are about GTA 6 this November.
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